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0: Tonski realizirao Kristijan Jakšić. 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
3: Good evening and welcome to tonight's news report. I'm Branko Lozančić and these are the top stories. Investigators publish details in Šegota investigation. National crisis staff for African swine fever meet in Osijek. All three Croatian teams chalk up wins in UEFA competitions. Damir Šegota, who was arrested yesterday, is awaiting a decision on pretrial detention, which was requested by the Office for Prevention of Corruption and Organized Crime, USKOK. He is accused of receiving around 160,000 euros in bribes from Vedran Pavlik, the former director of the Winter National Teams of the Croatian Ski Association. Before the decision on ordering pretrial detention, Šegota resigned from the position of director of the Olympic Program Office of the Croatian Olympic Committee. The resignation has been accepted, the committee announced in a statement in which it also states that they strongly condemn any form of illegal, unethical, or unacceptable behavior that violates the integrity of institutions and sports. Incidentally, Šegota's wife, who is suspected of money laundering by investing in gold with him, has been released to defend herself out of custody. It is suspected that Šegota received at least 160,000 euros in bribes from the former head of the ski association, Vedran Pavlik, who is currently in investigative custody in Kazakhstan. Minister of Justice, Damir Habjan commented on when we can expect him in Croatia. It is up to the state attorney's office as far as the request itself is concerned. When they forward it to the ministry, we will, as until now, in many cases, act in accordance with the law on international legal assistance in criminal cases. As far as his arrival in Croatia is concerned, I think it would be best as soon as possible, but that is not up to us. It is up to the Kazakhstan authorities. As I said previously, their procedure for extradition is in the hands of their chief state attorney. After that, considering the behavior and acts by Pavlik, in which we can expect his appeal, the final decision is made by their Supreme Court. Prime Minister Andrei Plenković also commented on the case. I think all of this needs to be resolved to the end. There are no dilemmas. Criminal prosecuting bodies are independent, and you've heard the latest comments coming from the state attorney's office and comments by Minister Glavina yesterday. These things need to be cleaned up. We can't stigmatize everyone, but evidently there were those who abused their position in the sports system. And USKOK published the details of the investigation. Thus, among other things, they suspect that Šegota, at Pavlik's request, on behalf of the Olympic Committee, approved 15,000 euros for the costs of designing a ski helmet to the ski association and 5,000 euros for the costs of setting up a ski room for the needs of the Winter Olympics, even though he knew that these costs had been increased many times over. They also suspect that Pavlik paid 9,600 euros for a scholarship for Šegota's son. Listeners will recall that in March, USKOK opened an investigation into suspected siphoning of around 30 million euros from the Croatian Ski Association, for which a total of six people, led by the fugitive Pavlik, are suspected so far. The National Crisis Staff for African Swine Fever met in Osijek. Minister of Agriculture David Vlajčić said that the number of pig farms with established non-compliance and lack of biosecurity measures confirms that African swine fever is not an acute disease but a chronic disease, but it will be stopped with measures. After 3 years of the fight against African swine fever, we continue to have almost half of all pig farming facilities with found inconsistencies. 20% are lacking in biosecurity, and this shows that for us, African swine fever is not an acute disease, but evidently chronic. When you have high blood pressure, the doctor gives you a prescription and drugs, but it's your own fault if you don't adhere to recommendations. It's the same here. We see that in the last few days, finger pointing has begun, and this won't bring any good for anyone. This crisis demands of all of us, and I place myself first, that we take responsibility in the framework of our jurisdictions and begin to work together, not use it for any small personal goals or transferring responsibility. The rise in oil prices due to the intensification of the conflict in the Middle East will also affect fuel prices in our country. The government still has room to mitigate this increase, but its options for intervention are limited, said Prime Minister.

0: Minister Andrei Plenković. New, higher fuel prices will be announced after the government's telephone session on Monday. He also referred to the tourist season and sent another message about prices. While preparing for this tourist season, we held a session of the Council for Tourism Management and pointed out comparative trends in the Mediterranean, our competitor market. We warned very clearly what needed to be done for the price to run parallel with the service, meaning quality. Many people understood this. Those who didn't need to understand that we are not the only tourist destination on the Mediterranean. Everyone is fighting for tourists, and today's tourists, more than 50% of them, decide practically at the last moment. Many people simply have less money available for tourism. They will go to cheaper destinations, stay less time, and spend less. The Croatian National Bank is warning citizens about interest rate risk because banks have again started offering housing loans with an initial period of fixed interest, after which it becomes variable and linked to Euribor, the Euro interbank offered rate. In this way, part of the risk of future changes in interest rates is transferred to citizens, whose monthly loan installments may increase in the event of an increase in Euribor. In the last 2 years, banks have almost exclusively offered housing loans with a fixed interest rate, primarily due to the legal limit on variable interest rates and the high Euribor. Such loans have increased the risk of interest rate changes for banks because they receive high interest rates in the long term, while the costs of their financing can change. Maja Bukovšak, executive director of the financial stability sector. Risk on one hand for consumers is a mirror image of the effect on the banks, and when banks had in their offers a higher portion of long-term housing loans and some other instruments, which they had in their properties along with fixed interest rates, they were increasingly exposed to interest rate risk. In this way, banks reduce their own risk and costs, but transfer part of the risk to citizens. Ana Pisacic, an advisor in the Directorate for Consumer Protection Regulation and Financial Literacy. Placing variable or combined interest rates into contracts can expose consumers to interest rate risk. That risk is understood to mean that in a certain time period, the interest rate for consumers can be changed. Although citizens are urged to be careful and thoroughly informed before taking out a loan, Jelena Radosovic, Chief Expert Associate at the Directorate for Market Conduct Supervision, pointed out that consumers are still legally protected. There are strictly regulated legal limitations regarding the maximum amount of nominal interest rates, which exist precisely to prevent an eventual price shock while paying off loan obligations. Citizens are advised to carefully compare bank offers before making a borrowing decision and consider how future interest rate changes could affect their monthly obligations. Taking a quick look at sports, three Croatian football teams took part in qualifiers for UEFA tournaments last night, all playing at home. In the first match of round two qualifications for the Conference League, Varaždin defeated Czech side Jablonec 3-2, and Rijeka defeated Irish side Derry City 1-0. In Europa League qualifiers, Hajduk defeated Cypriot side Paphos 2-0. And the weather forecast for Croatia tomorrow, mainly sunny and very warm in most regions during the afternoon. Winds in the interior will be light to moderate southerly and southwesterly, with a southeasterly blowing in Slavonia. The coast will see a moderate to strong boreal wind during the morning, with westerly and southwesterly winds during the afternoon, and a Scirocco wind that gains in strength near the end of the day. Morning temperatures will range between 8 and 12 degrees Celsius in the interior, and between 16 and 21 degrees on the coast. Highs for the day are expected to range between 26 and 30 degrees Celsius. Before we leave you, here's a quick recap of the day's headlines. Investigators published details in Shegota investigation. National crisis staff for African swine fever meet in Osijek. All three Croatian teams chalk up wins in UEFA competitions. And that brings us to the end of this news bulletin. Thank you for joining us this evening. For Croatian Radio Television and the Voice of Croatia, I'm Branko Lozančić.
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2: Join us again at the same time tomorrow.